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2: You're so sweet to us. You're so loyal. You're so faithful. You should have given up on us, but you still love us, oh God. You've seen us messed up over and over again. Each and every individual, we've turned our backs to you, but you still loved us the same.
1: YFM.
2: As if we were only born again. You loved us while we were in our mess and while we turned our backs on you. That's why you are amazing, Dio. You are the Lion of Judah. You are.

0: Hallelujah.
1: Amen.
0: Praise the name of the Lord.
1: Hallelujah.
0: We give Jesus the glory. We give him the praise.
1: Amen.
0: For another opportunity given to us to be in his presence.
1: Amen.
0: To bring you this glorious gospel.
1: Amen.
0: That has been a solution to generation to generation.
1: Amen.
0: Hallelujah.
1: Amen.
0: What a privilege.
1: Yes, Lord.
0: What a blessing.
1: Yes, Lord.
0: To receive from the Lord this morning.
1: Amen.
0: We give him the glory.
1: Amen.
0: We give him the glory.
1: Amen.
0: We give him the glory.
1: Amen.
0: One day David, by the inspiration, said that in the morning shall we declare his loving kindness. Every morning we must declare the loving kindness of the Lord.
1: Amen.
0: Every morning communicate the loving kindness of the Lord.
1: Amen.
0: We thank God for the privilege to see the breaking of another day.
1: Amen.
0: We give Jesus the glory.
1: Amen.
0: We give Jesus the praise.
1: Amen.
0: We give Jesus the honor.
1: Amen.
0: In the mighty name of Jesus.
1: Yes, Lord.
0: We want to use this opportunity to welcome each and everyone under the sound of our voice.
1: Amen.
0: To Top Life Encounter.
1: Yes, Lord.
0: A program designed to be a blessing to God's people.
1: Amen.
0: Every weekend. Hallelujah.
1: Amen.
0: And today is not exempted.
1: Yes, Lord.
0: Position and position yourself where.
1: Amen.
0: Strategically position yourself.
1: Amen.
0: To receive from the Lord.
1: In Jesus'
0: to
1: name.
0: Receive from the Lord.
1: In Jesus'
0: and
1: name.
0: And God by his word will bless your life.
1: Amen.
0: Will bless your weekend.
1: Amen.
0: Will bless your thoughts.
1: Amen.
0: In the name of Jesus.
1: Amen.
0: In the name of Jesus.
1: Amen.
0: In the name of Jesus.
1: Amen.
0: Before we receive from the Lord, I want us to thank him for what he has done for us.
1: Amen.
0: Before we go to God in prayer, I want us to thank him for what he has already done for us.
1: Amen.
0: For giving us life.
1: Yes, Lord.
0: Helping us to see another weekend.
1: Yes, Lord.
0: Causing us to be counted among the living.
1: In the name of Jesus.
0: This can only be the doing of the Lord.
1: The doing of the
0: then
1: Lord.
0: The David will say that it is marvelous in my sight.
1: Yes, Lord.
0: Lift up your voice wherever you are and bless the name of the Lord.
1: Amen.
0: David said, I'll bless the Lord at all times.
1: Amen.
0: And his praise shall continually be in my mouth.
1: In the name of Jesus.
0: Wherever you are, in the name of Jesus.
1: Yes, Lord.
0: Lift up your voice in thanksgiving.
1: Amen.
0: According to Psalm 34, verse number 1. Oh, I will thank the Lord at all times.
1: Amen.
0: And his praise shall continually be in my mouth.
1: Amen.
0: Lift up your voice and give him praise.
1: Yes,
0: lift up your voice and appreciate the Lord.
1: Yes, Lord.
0: In the name of Jesus.
1: Amen.
0: David said in the book of Psalm 92 verse 1, it is a good thing to thank the Lord.
1: Amen.
0: It is a good thing to thank the Lord.
1: Amen.
0: Lift up your voice in appreciation.
1: Yes,
0: lift up your voice in thanksgiving.
1: Amen.
0: Give him praise and give him glory.
1: Amen.
0: Give him praise and give him glory.
1: Amen.
0: Again, thank him and bless him.
1: Amen.
0: Honor him, oh God.
1: Amen.
0: In the name of Jesus.
1: Amen.
0: Bless the name of the Lord.
1: Yes, Lord.
0: Magnify

0: let us do it and do it together. In the name of Jesus, we give you praise and we give you glory. In the mighty name of Jesus, Father, take all the glory. Father, take all the praise. In the name of Jesus, it is just by your grace, just by your mercy, by your kindness, that we are alive to see this day. In the name of Jesus, God, We give Jesus praise.
1: Amen.
0: We give him the glory.
1: Amen.
0: In the mighty name of Jesus.
1: Yes, Lord.
0: Romans chapter 8, verse number 13. The Bible says that, for if ye live after the flesh, ye shall die.
1: Mm.
0: If you live after the flesh, you will die.
1: Amen.
0: Hallelujah.
1: Amen.
0: Meaning that the best way to live is to live in the spirit.
1: Live in the spirit.
0: To live in the spirit.
1: To live in the spirit.
0: Hallelujah.
1: Amen.
0: According to 1 Corinthians chapter 2, verse number 14, Bible said, natural man cannot receive the things of the spirit.
1: Amen.
0: In other words, natural man cannot receive anything from the Lord.
1: Yes, Lord.
0: You cannot receive anything from the Lord when you are in natural states.
1: Mm.
0: When you are cannot live. It is sponsor calamity.
1: Mm.
0: So be spiritual.
1: Be spiritual.
0: No wonder, according to Romans chapter 8, verse number 6, Bible says to be carnally minded is dead, but to be spiritually minded is life and peace. We are praying that, oh God, to this yet another day,
1: yes,
0: release on us.
1: Amen.
0: The spirit of the Lord.
1: The spirit of the Lord.
0: The spirit of the Lord.
1: The spirit of the Lord.
0: The power of the Lord.
1: The power of the Lord.
0: For without him, we can do nothing. Without him, we can do nothing. It is not he that will it, nor he that runneth, but it is of the Lord that showeth mercy. Father, by your spirit, quicken our mortal bodies.
1: Amen.
0: Quicken our mortal body. In the name of Jesus.
1: Jesus.
0: Quicken our mortal body. Father, by your spirit, bring life into us.
1: Amen.
0: Bring life into our spirit.
1: Amen.
0: Into our life.
1: Yes,
0: in the name of Jesus.
1: Name of
0: lift
1: Jesus
0: up your voice and pray.
2: La ba la ba dia ka ba la ba la ba la ba la ba la
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2: 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bala b
0: In the name of Jesus,
1: my God,
0: receive the spirit by power.
1: I receive it, Lord.
0: Hallelujah.
1: Amen.
0: Zechariah 4, verse number 6.
3: Yes, Lord.
0: Then answered and spoke unto me, saying, this is the word of the Lord unto Zerubbabel, saying, not by might, nor by power, but by my spirit, saith the Lord. Hallelujah.
1: Amen.
0: Zerubbabel, not by might.
1: Not by might.
0: Not by your power.
1: Not by your power.
0: But by the spirit of the Lord.
1: Yes, Lord.
0: Hallelujah.
1: Amen.
0: You know, Zechariah had received a vision from the Lord to build the temple of the Lord. And from the background scripture, 60 good years, he had everything at his beck and call. Yet he couldn't carry out the vision.
1: But,
0: oh, Bibia, everything on grounds.
1: Everything on grounds.
0: Now, so still unto me, Sasonadan, frustrated, depressed, not finding the way to go. And God must reinforce with the prophetic word.
1: Yes, Lord.
0: That Zerubbabel go and tell Zechariah. He has received the vision. But it is not by might.
1: Not by might.
0: It is not by his power.
1: Yes, Lord.
0: But by his spirit.
1: Yes, Lord.
0: Hallelujah.
1: Amen.
0: So many people, you have already opened the shop.
1: Mm.
0: So many people, you have already received your certificate.
1: Mm.
0: You are already doing something. But we are here by the word of Lord to declare to you that it is not by your might.
1: It is not by your might.
0: It is not by your power.
1: It is not by your power.
0: But by the spirit of the Lord.
1: By the spirit of
0: Hallelujah.
1: The Lord. Amen.
0: So many of us, we are doing what humanly. We are doing our human best. But we are here to adapt and to say to you that it is not by might.
1: Yes, Lord.
0: It is not by your power.
1: Yes, Lord.
0: But by the spirit of the Lord.
1: Amen.
0: We are going to pray the spirit of God take over my
1: Amen.
0: Life.
1: Amen.
0: Take over my business.
1: Take over my business.
0: In the name of Jesus.
1: Amen.
0: Take over my life.
3: Yes,
0: take
3: Lord.
0: Over my life. Take over my business.
3: Take over my business.
0: Take over my mind.
3: Take over my mind.
0: Take over my family.
3: Take over my family.
0: Take over my ministry.
3: Take over my ministry.
0: In the name of Jesus.
3: In the name of Jesus.
0: Take over my destiny.
3: Take over my destiny.
0: In the name of Jesus.
3: In the name of Jesus.
0: Take over my effort.
3: Amen.
0: In the name of Jesus. Lift up your voice and pray.
2: Let us pray.
0: Let us pray. Holy God, take over.
1: Take over, Lord.
0: Take over my life.
1: Take over my life.
0: Take over our business.
1: Amen.
0: Take over the ministry.
1: Amen.
0: In the name of Jesus.
1: In the name of Jesus.
0: Take over the thought of our life.
1: Amen.
0: The thought of our children.
1: Amen.
0: In the name of Jesus.
1: In the name of Jesus.
0: Holy Ghost, take over.
1: Take over.
0: Take over.
1: Take over.
0: Hallelujah.
1: Amen. Amen.
0: We are praying. We are praying in line with the Spirit of the Lord.
1: Yes, Lord.
0: And we are believing God that the spirit of service will fall on us.
1: Amen.
0: Oh my God. The spirit of service will fall on us.
1: In the name of Jesus.
0: You know, Psalm 22 verse 30. Bible says, a seed shall save him. A seed shall save him. It shall be counted unto the Lord for a generation. Pastor Mo, a seed shall serve the Lord. You are a seed.
1: Yes.
0: You will serve the Lord.
1: Amen.
0: And it will be counted unto the Lord for generations.
1: Amen.
0: Let me tell you something. When you start giving birth, you can't give your certificate to your children.
1: Not at all.
0: But when you serve the Lord, the blessing can be translated to your generation.
1: Amen. Wow. Wow. Deep, deep.
0: When you your seed shall serve him. And it shall be counted unto the Lord for to a generation.
1: Generation.
0: One of the things that can be transferred to your children is your service to God.
1: Amen.
0: Your service to God.
1: Service to God.
0: Church, say me a doctor. Me to form certificate. Me form a member. Do unform certificate to operate as a doctor. Say a accountant. I will school akwana. I'm a accountant. You can't give that certificate to anybody you love to operate in your capacity. But when you serve the Lord.
1: Serve the Lord.
0: When you serve the Lord.
1: Serve the Lord.
0: Hayagadaba.
1: Libalaba.
0: Kolibaba. My sister, welcome. God bless you for joining. Hallelujah.
1: Amen.
0: When you serve the Lord.
1: Serve the Lord.
0: It will be accounted unto the Lord.
1: Amen.
0: For a generation.
1: Yes, Lord.
0: For meaning that people are missing it. Many people are missing it. They are living today without tomorrow in mind. So service, the mindset of service is living today with the future in mind.
1: Wow.
0: Hallelujah.
1: Amen.
0: Praise the Lord.
1: Hallelujah.
0: God, let the spirit of service take over my life.
1: Amen.
0: Take over my life.
1: Amen.
0: Take over my life.
1: Take over my life.
0: Take over my life.
1: Take over my life.
0: For full people, church. Many people go to church, but they are not serving. We have physical service. Physical
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0: Yeah. 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You've been, yes, your usher. It's this, your soul team. Physical service.
1: Physical service.
0: 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Spiritual service.
1: Yes, Lord.
0: 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Tear tight. I saw your project. Let me support. This is a message you read. Hallelujah.
1: Amen.
0: Service.
1: Service.
0: Service.
1: Service.
0: When you read the book of Exodus chapter 23, verse 25. You shall serve the Lord and you shall be blessed.
4: Yes,
0: be
4: my God.
0: Read it.
4: Shabadaba.
0: God is speaking to somebody's heart already.
1: Yes, Amen.
4: Lord. Yes, Lord. Yes, Lord.
0: You shall serve the Lord.
4: You shall serve the Lord.
0: And you shall be blessed.
4: Oh my God.
0: 25.
1: And ye shall serve the Lord your God. And he shall bless thy bread.
0: Hallelujah.
1: And thy water.
0: You just serve the Lord. And he will bless thy bread and bless thy water. God will bless the same water for you.
1: Amen.
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1: Amen.
2: The Lord bless you.
1: Amen.
2: Hallelujah.
1: Amen.
2: Receive grace by power.
1: Amen.
2: Receive grace by prayer.
1: Amen.
2: In the name of Jesus. Not to come only to him. No wolf only to him. No one among quenching only to him. Yes, I did not don't to Abrabado. Now one's in to my yet. Oh, now what's consent to my yet. Now what's fastness into my yet. A rather double to Abrabado. A rather double to Abrabado. A rather double to Abrabado. I will boom my womb bread. I do me table of a book.
1: Amen.
2: Yes, your gentleman. And you may hear your out. At this time, by the encounter of grace, you will do the same thing.
1: Amen.
2: And you will prosper.
1: Amen.
2: It's happened to Peter.
1: Amen.
2: It's happened to Peter.
1: Amen.
2: The same sea. He turned all night. He caught nothing. But by the encounter of the word of grace.
1: Oh, the word of grace.
2: The same sea, the same boat. Kaduma
1: halabadaba.
2: Shakata. Mr. Edu, my personal president. Mm. You and your household embrace grace.
1: Amen.
2: The Lord bless your household with grace.
1: Amen.
2: In the mighty name of Jesus.
1: Amen.
2: Receive the grace of God.
1: Amen.
2: Receive the grace of the Spirit.
1: Amen.
2: In the name of Jesus.
1: In the name of Jesus.
2: In the name of Jesus Christ.
1: In the name of Jesus.
2: May a grace of God fall upon us.
1: Amen.
2: That whosoever diggeth a pit by that grace, that person will fall into that pit.
1: In the name of Jesus. Amen.
2: May we carry that grace.
1: Amen.
2: Oh, yeah, yeah, yeah. May we carry that grace.
1: Amen.
2: May we carry that grace.
1: Amen.
2: On you be an what you need to do. On you be an issue in the fira union. Chananka, Nanka Sabinka president will be a queen. Nankotiko Koson Kobia to need to do a queen. What's will be an what you need to do? You can carry grace as an individual.
1: Yes, Lord.
2: That will only pack. Bosom Nisini or Cosewano. I do not do the devil. I don't know.
1: Amen.
2: Like David will speak according to Psalm 27, that your evil will come upon your own head.
1: Mm.
2: Your evil will come upon your own head.
1: Amen.
2: Psalm 27, verses. Your evil will come upon your own head. Is it there?
1: Psalm 27, verses. And now shall my head be lifted up above my enemies.
2: Yes.
1: Around about me.
2: Hallelujah. Your head will be lifted above your enemy. Now what she said in Yinano, let me pray you with the brother.
1: Amen.
2: Anybody watching us on Facebook, type grace upon my life.
1: Amen.
2: Type it, grace upon my life.
1: Grace upon my life.
2: Grace upon my life.
1: Grace upon my life.
2: May your head carry grace.
1: Amen.
2: May your head carry grace.
1: Amen.
2: May your head carry grace.
1: Amen.
2: May your head carry grace.
1: Amen.
2: May your destiny carry grace.
1: Amen.
2: May your life carry grace.
1: Amen.
2: In the name of Jesus.
1: Amen.
2: In the name of Jesus.
1: Amen.
2: Carry grace.
1: Carry grace.
2: Carry grace.
1: Carry grace.
2: Kodi Baba.
1: Le bala bala.
2: Pastor Mo.
1: Yes, Daddy.
2: Open to the book of Acts chapter 3, verse 1. I'll be Bible now from him.
1: Amen.
2: Ebuya.
1: That for change.
2: From Akrafado.
1: That for change.
2: Yeah. Lady Reverend Hinewa Apotiti, our mother.
1: Amen.
2: Hallelujah.
1: Amen.
2: Hallelujah.
1: Amen.
2: Yeah. Our first lady. Our premier preacher. Our five-star general. The God of heaven be with you and bless you.
1: Amen.
2: Yes, so shall it be.
1: Amen.
2: Grace upon my life.
1: Amen.
2: Grace upon my life.
1: Amen.
2: You understand the rules of engagement in this kingdom. You speak it, you have it.
1: Amen.
2: And Bible say Genesis 1:3, and God said, let there be light. And there was light. You say it, you see it.
1: Amen.
2: You say it boldly, you see it openly.
1: Amen.
2: Grace upon your life.
1: Amen.
2: Grace upon your life.
1: Amen.
2: And upon your family.
1: Amen.
2: In the name of Jesus.
1: Amen.
2: La katosapa. Lady Joseph, receive grace.
1: Amen.
2: Oh, President, Mr. Edu, receive grace.
1: Amen.
2: Lady Portia, receive grace.

0: Amen.
1: Oh, mommy, receive grace.
0: Amen.
1: Then Akufu, receive grace.
0: Amen.
1: Reverend Mike, receive grace.
0: Amen.
1: In the name of Jesus.
0: Amen.
1: Pastor Mo, receive grace.
0: Amen.
1: In the name of Jesus.
0: Amen.
1: And anyone who watch this broadcast later, receive grace by power.
0: In the name of Jesus.
1: Show Baba Baba.
0: Laba Laba.
1: Koli Baba Baba.
0: Leba Laba.
1: Koli Baba Baba.
0: Yes, Lord.
1: In the name of Jesus.
0: In the name of Jesus.
1: Acts chapter 3, verse 1.
0: Now,
1: you know, this is one of the beauty of Top Life Encounter. You can buy Bunny Piu Kakra Ni Radin Ankasa. What to Nusu Pugudu?
0: Amen.
1: What's up, buddy?
0: Now, Peter and John went up together.
1: It's okay. Look at Top Life. One test crying can you? Now, Peter and John went up together. Father, this is your word.
0: Amen.
1: Use your word to speak to us, even the mysteries of the kingdom.
0: Amen.
1: By your word, give us revelations and understanding.
0: Amen.
1: By your word, bring us to a place of insight and in-depth and foresight. In the name of Jesus.
0: Amen.
1: Let the word of the Lord lighten our lives.
0: Amen.
1: And brighten our future.
0: Amen.
1: In the name of Jesus.
0: Amen.
1: Every assignment of the enemy this morning to misinterpret the word to the listener, we frustrate it by the blood of Jesus.
0: Amen.
1: We call it down.
0: Amen.
1: In Jesus' name.
0: In Jesus' name.
1: Mama Rose. One paga, grace upon your life.
0: Amen.
1: Mrs. Atabwate, grace upon your life.
0: Amen.
1: Lady Portia and grace upon your life.
0: Amen.
1: Mrs. Adi, grace upon your life.
0: Amen.
1: Our five-star general, our mommy, Lady Reverend Hinwa Apautete, grace upon your life.
0: In the name of Jesus.
1: Mr. Edo, grace upon your life.
0: Amen.
1: In the name of Jesus.
0: In the name of Jesus.
1: Hallelujah.
0: Amen.
1: Bible says that. Now, not tomorrow. Now, Peter and John went up together. Hallelujah.
0: Amen.
1: Now, Peter and John went up together. Hallelujah.
0: Amen.
1: We have captioned our message, association with grace. Association with grace. Hallelujah.
0: Amen.
1: I open up by saying that collaboration is the breeding grounds for elevation,
0: amen,
1: exaltation, and promotion. Hallelujah.
0: Amen.
1: Collaboration is the breeding grounds for elevation, exaltation, and promotion.
0: Amen.
1: Peter and John went up. Your association can activate your upward mobility.
0: Amen.
1: Peter and John went up. Collaboration is the breeding grounds for elevation. It is properly said that your association determines your acceleration.
0: Amen.
1: Your association determines your acceleration. Hallelujah.
0: Amen.
1: Mwana Aba Nimpa Aboku Nishim. Hallelujah.
0: Amen.
1: The company you keep determines your benefits. And the company you keep determines your losses. Hallelujah.
0: Amen. Amen.
1: Look at somebody like Saul.
2: My God.
1: A donkey seeker. According to 1 Samuel chapter 10, when you read from verse 5 to 6, he found himself in the company of a prophet. And he started prophesying with them. And he turned into one another man. Association changes. Association changes identity. Hallelujah.
0: Amen. Amen.
1: Praise the name of the Lord.
0: Hallelujah.
1: Association is a sunny identity. No wonder Bible said that he that walk with the wise shall be wise. You know, in this life, there's a law. When you walk with five wise people, you become the sixth wise person.
0: Amen.
1: When you walk with five fools, you become the sixth fool.
0: Yes.
1: When you walk with five intelligent people, you become the sixth intelligent person. Hallelujah.
0: Amen. Amen.
1: Praise the Lord.
0: Hallelujah.
1: Praise the Lord.
0: Hallelujah.
1: Bible said that love your neighbor as yourself. You don't have option. Love your neighbor, but choose your neighbor.
0: Mm.
1: Hallelujah.
0: Amen.
1: The company you keep determines the profit you stand to gain. Saul kept a good company. He started prophesying. A man who has never prophesied before, knew nothing about prophets, he was prophesying. Because of the company he found himself. The company you keep also determine your losses.
0: Mm.
1: If you think I'm lying, ask Jonah. Mm. He entered ship. They started losing their cargoes.
0: Mm.
1: Losing their worth.
0: Mm.
1: Losing everything.
0: Mm.
1: Thinking that it was the weight.
0: Mm.
1: Everything. Mercy. What you have labored for 10 years, you start losing it.
0: Mm.
1: Be very decisive.
0: Amen.
2: Very decisive.
1: In your association. Hallelujah.
0: Amen.
1: Praise the name of the Lord.
0: Hallelujah.
1: Are we together here?
0: Yes.
1: Yes. Your association determines what you can suffer and or what you can survive.
0: Hmm. Wow.
1: Your association determines what you will suffer and what you can survive. You know, I want to read this. Acts chapter 14, verse 19 and 20. Be very fast with it. It's not my medicine. Acts 14. Yes, we will see what Paul Abraham.
0: And Acts chapter 14, verse 19 and 20.
1: Mm-hmm, mm-hmm.
0: And there came thither certain Jews from Antioch and Iconium, who persuaded the people, and having stoned Paul, drew him out of the city, supposing he had been dead. Howbeit, as the disciples stood around about
1: the disciples stood around about him. Association. Those who have surrounded Paul. A man left out dead. A man that they supposed, they thought that he was dead. Because of the people around him, he survived.
0: Amen.
1: He survived.
0: He survived.
1: Mercy. Mercy. Mercy. Your association can even sponsor your longevity in this life.
0: Amen.
1: Obi do 200 win yan 20 we wu.
0: Mm.
1: Nanko wo good association. Ko ben yan kofu 20 what we do na brodo.
0: Mm.
1: E wu yes ya. Men fan yan kofu wo me comfortable.
0: Mm.
1: Fan yan kofu wo me grow.
0: Yes, Lord.
1: People want to associate with people who make them comfortable. Comfort is a trap.
0: Mm.
1: The same level. It's a Ghana idino uncommodity yala. You associate with people that one month they have not read one book. If they have not read one book, about some no be catch out. Chere ni panasa. Because they. Are you getting what I'm trying to say?
0: Very
1: yes.
0: Deep, very deep.
1: Yes. You associate with people who have not read one book.
0: Mercy.
1: I'm a new formation. In conversation, they can bring on board.
0: Mercy.
1: Yeah, Mr. Edwards, association determines what we suffer and what you can suffer. Yes. Mr. Satabuate says, association determines your longevity in life.
0: Mm.
1: Your longevity in life. You can be in a very serious situation. By your association, you will live.
0: Mm. Mm.
1: You will live. Mm. You will live. Mm. You will live. She able to my yara at the hospital. Nanko fu be chung see ni na also be ye. But when I dream, who could fear pe? Why quat one in town brack? Cause what's your situation na? You are nebu. Now so but to me hunko fubia. Wutum wa ban wa catch other no. I know of a certain specialist. I want you to go and see that person. Kofu was all because of association.
0: Yes,
1: Kofu was all because of association. A beautiful one time and soon will because of bad association.
0: My God.
1: No way you under.
0: Amen.
1: No way you under.
0: Amen.
1: Hallelujah.
0: Amen.
1: I don't know if we are just talking.
0: Mm.
1: Hallelujah. Your association either assist your preservation or facilitate your destruction in life.
0: Mercy.
1: Your association either assists or is either assisting your preservation or facilitating your destruction in life.
0: Mm. Shit.
1: Koba Zapata. Who are around you? The people around you can determine the battles you will survive.
0: Mm.
1: The bullets you can survive. Kofubo Chomushia. I remember what you were but I'm the pine at the Hallelujah.
0: Amen.
1: Shoko to Labazaba. Labazagadabadabushikitilaba. Somebody shout association.
0: Association.
1: Somebody shout association.
0: Association.
1: Give me 2 Chronicles 19 verse 2 NLT. Your association affects your security. Your association affects your security.
0: 2 Chronicles 19 verse 2.
1: Uh-huh.
0: Jehu, son of Hanani,
1: uh-huh,
0: the seer,
1: uh-huh,
0: went out to meet him.
1: Uh-huh.
0: Why should you help the wicked,
1: uh-huh,
0: and love those who hate the Lord?
1: Uh-huh.
0: He asked the king, what you have done has brought the Lord's anger against you.
1: Association, 11 who those God hate, brought the anger of God. You Messi, you attract the anger of God.
0: Messi.
1: Now, Messi, there, if you walk with 5 wise people, you are the 7th wise person.
0: Mm.
1: You are the 7th wise person.
0: Amen.
1: Your association affects your security. Mm. Yes. Messi, do. Hallelujah.
0: Amen.
1: Praise the Lord.
0: Hallelujah.
1: Your association depicts your long, how long you live or how short you live.
0: Mm.
1: Your association depicts how long you live or how short you live. In my very eyes, this is not a fabricated story. I had to waste your mama braboom and before God. I bring to be tinifi Sunday. Nyankufu tuka de bell. What's in the wallo kwa fese? Offer a set no boots or track anum. What can you know?
0: Messi.
1: Reverend Michael know this story.
0: Yeah.
1: Sunday! Never had in mind you will travel.
0: Association.
1: A fresh adrenaline. Free car with free debt.
0: Messi.
1: When you don't plan to leave, the devil plan to take your life.
0: Mm.
1: Mm. Association.
0: Association.
1: Mm. So you'll be new one in the account. We do know. Association.
0: Association.
1: More often than not, no park on a slow way or by nagging him. No or catch Ruby. So over corner, I was third person. I knew. Association. Whatever it is not your intention, don't let it have your direction.
0: Amen. Amen.
1: Association. Yeah. Sometimes, how people will feel, don't consider. There are people, they are not ready to grow. There are people, they are not ready to change. But they still want your association. Leave them! Are they monetary spirit?
0: Mm-hmm.
1: Am I making sense?
0: Yes, yeah, exactly.
1: You will name people who are brabu ma. When you're ready to do our best, son. When you're ready to obey him. When the what's here and what's here, a crabato. Now, so once 1 year, when I drink it, I'll power one kakrape, and I'll simple then kasa yeho. Now, simple then kasa yeho. Now, we'll go school, and we'll teach a catch all the group light them, sir.
2: Mercy, Lord.
1: Group light them!
0: Like terms.
1: Let me tell you, let me set the record straight. In this life, whether you are aware or not, there's a line you have to cross for people to celebrate you. There is a line you have to cross for people to celebrate you. Hallelujah.
0: Amen.
1: Your association affects your destination. Your association affects your destination. She, me more story be. I get this CB or a S uni. Now, what SS no? Now, president nebo wo school hobi o yare no bompae ma no no ti apo o ma na yare ba na ba na fa na ko bompae ama no na president neba no wa ti apo nti president neba ni admission to university no o se president o isu ni influence no ma no bompae ma no o su ni admission.
0: Wow.
1: Because when him die, yare ba neba ba. It's a friendly association with the president's daughter or landing with university. Hmm. Meanwhile, any family cannot afford that university bills.
0: Association.
1: Can you just imagine? Yeah. Can you just imagine? Hmm. Yeah, there is a line we have to cross in life for people to celebrate us. Yeah. Yeah, your association affects your destination. Hmm. Your the company you keep affects your destiny. The company you keep affects your destiny. Yeah? The most regret of people is people they rejected, they think they will end nowhere.
0: Hmm.
1: Oh, yes. Oh, yes. Oh, yes. Oh, yes. Shankofubidi, they look down on them. They look down on them as if their God will consult their mind to craft somebody's future.
0: Hmm.
1: Praise the Lord. Hallelujah. The company you keep determines the destiny you fulfill in life. Hallelujah.
0: Amen.
1: Your flesh shapes your future. We are not. We are here. Missing there. The flesh you keep will shape your future.
0: Your future. Amen.
1: In this contemporary time, so why do you need to out there? What's your blessing? You are far behind schedule. Hallelujah.
0: Amen.
1: Oh, yes. Oh, yes. So, what drink you know the or the one say radinism? Washabre in Abu Saminism? Uninya minisim? Or the Wawinsim?
0: The Wawinsim.
1: Now, maybe we see the Shabre Nedamo. So, know his will. Once you know his will, you know your destiny.
0: Mm.
1: Because the keeper of your soul knows the destiny help of your life.
0: Mm.
1: Can I repeat this one?
0: Yes, daddy.
1: The keeper of your soul also know the destiny helper of your life. Hallelujah.
0: Amen.
1: Missing there, 1,000 good friends are not enough, but one bad friend is enough. 1,000 good friends are not enough, but one bad friend is enough to collapse your destiny, to mesmerize your destiny, to downtrod your destiny. Hallelujah.
0: Amen.
1: Praise the name of the Lord.
0: Hallelujah.
1: Understand. Understand that you need somebody in this life, but not everybody.
0: Not everybody.
1: Understand that you need somebody in this life, but you don't need everybody. Hallelujah.
0: Amen.
1: Understand, tasapade in Hindu Abraham, but when you be as an Eden, because you cannot fulfill destiny in isolation.
0: Not at all.
1: You can't. Even Genesis chapter 2:18, but it is no good for a man to live alone. Oh, yeah. Ecclesiastes 4, verse 12, Bible's in there, two are better than one. When one falls, one will help the other.
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1: The keeper of your souls knows the destiny helper of your life. Friends, you keep shape future. Minya. Shabababababa. Missing there, you need somebody in this life, but not everybody you need. That's why every lady cannot be your wife, and every man cannot be your husband.
5: Wow.
1: Not every lady can be your wife, and not every man can be your husband.
5: Yes, Lord.
1: But you need a wife.
0: You need a wife.
1: And a lady, you need a husband. Yes, not Lord. Everybody can be your husband. Tell them, Kofa, wala, what's a woluma? Beke de afi upon work or training college.
0: I see.
1: Training college, you put do you been one day call remind.
5: My God,
1: are we together here?
0: Yes, Lord.
1: Yeah, you have to understand there. In Hiobi. Jesus have said the tune. He came. He looked for 12 disciples. God Himself couldn't do it without Moses. He couldn't do it without Abraham. He couldn't at that point without Elijah. Without Elisha, name them. Without Deborah, name them. You need somebody.
0: I need somebody.
1: You don't need anyone. Everyone. Hallelujah.
0: Amen.
1: There are people you have to meet. And there are people you don't have to meet.
0: Amen.
1: Oh, my God. There are people you have to meet. And there are people you don't have to meet. You have to miss them. Hallelujah.
0: Amen.
1: Do you know that problems in life start when you meet those you don't have to meet?
5: It's true.
1: Problems in life start when you meet those you don't have to meet. Let me put it in my own way. When you meet those you have to miss. Hallelujah.
0: Amen.
1: Praise the Lord.
0: Hallelujah.
1: I've seen it too. Then kofa ba so dem. Wa ba fa nyanko. Will be a good church member out of the church. Sure. There are people you don't have to meet them.
0: Not at all.
1: Messi, you have been in two and solemn before. Obi be a lepon, a solo no nan to kufi. O kasofon an air warm answer. Avoid that person.
0: 100%.
1: Nan kumbi so de, message you. Eh, no a kawakoma. Not can one share revelations. Because Paul came, Galatians 2:21, I went out by revelation. Are we together here?
0: Yes.
1: So destiny also suffer deficits when you miss those you have to meet. Destiny will suffer when you miss those you have to meet. Because destinies are connected to people. If you are people-less, you are future-less. In there, one of the things that we are not conscious of is Nyankofa. Eko schooler. And shut down Kedelefa Nyanko. Ebi a wopo na wofo the same direction. Na winyo nibetu wano waya Nyankofa. Maybe one day pay now one and two bowman woke to the bandi. Hey, watch not in a chest your boko or chest your bishop when you're better tono. Now I yanko. Obey yanko would have invested, made a grandam yanko after 15 years on obey you. A boo also on a nodo, a bina, a bishop, the papa. So, Tinako Samono, uye, or Samson ye, it be intentional about it. Remember, mom, 1 year coincidence. I will get in something already. Because Bible says Peter and John went out. So in 1 minute, let me give you the heart of the message. Peter was the chief apostle. Peter Peter, the spokesman of all the apostles. Peter, according to Catholic scholars, agreed that Peter had the authority to source, to supersede all the apostles. Peter only went up when he was with John. And John simply means grace or gracious. Peter, stone. John, gracious. Into no matter how sophisticated you are, you need to associate with grace to go up. You need to associate with grace to go up. We respect your education. We respect your hard work. We respect your connections. But whatever you have, if you disassociate with grace, your life will end in disgrace. Oh, yes. Oh, yes. Because life is not a race. Many why you need the face. Life is not a race. Life is grace.
0: Grace.
1: Life is not a race. Life is grace. Ecclesiastes 9:11, Bible says that the race is not to the swift. Battle to the strong. Bread for men of wise. Riches for men of understanding. Favor for men of skill. But time and chance. Happiness to them all. Life is not a race. Life is grace. No matter what you have, associate with people with grace.
0: Grace.
1: Hallelujah.
0: Amen. Amen.
1: Hallelujah.
0: Amen.
1: Shianko for whisker. People have money. But they have this lotion, this mindset. And look at that mindset. Look at that mindset. But he can also edit himself for some. Associate with grace, the chief apostle, a man who supersedes all the apostles. He went out because he was with John. He went out because he was with John. The custodian of grace, or your Paula, at the age of 21 years, Paul, at the age of 21 years, no with two PhDs. PhD two. PhD one in law and one in religion or theology. But one no castle for grace and one Saint Paul. The same Paul, the same Paul, the same Paul, us in there, Paul in there, of myself, I know nothing. But this grace giving me. Grace! Yeah, Paul was so much soaked in grace that Paul was sick in the body. Paul went to God once, twice, thrice in prayer. Now, come on, unheal Paul. As someone catch up on the Paul, my grace is sufficient for you. For the healing, no. You can be sick, but the grace is sufficient.
0: Grace.
1: No, I'm not going to heal you, Paul. But I'm going to give you grace. Sufficient grace sufficient is enough grace for efficient life. It's not there. Second Corinthians chapter 12. I can eat nothing. For this, I besought Lord thrice. You know, he read him 3 times. He besought God 3 times. Verse 9, and he said unto me, my grace is sufficient for you. My strength is made perfect in your weakness. I won't take the sickness. I'm not taking your weakness, but my grace. My grace. Mia, I pick a lesson from this. You can't be altogether powerful. Sometimes in your weakness, rely on grace. That's why you need association with grace. The Lord bless you.
0: Amen.
1: Our intention. Hallelujah.
0: Amen.
1: Depend on grace. On your subject, but now don't come.
0: Amen.
1: Now don't come. Now don't come.
0: Amen.
1: Hallelujah.
0: Amen.
1: Anything to disconnect you from grace, disallow.
0: Amen.
1: Disallow.
0: Disallow.
1: Don't let anything tell you that you are academically put sound that you can do everything. No. Depend on grace. Now, don't care what you are saying. We know that you are intelligent. It is good. It is positive. A good energy. But add grace to it. We know you are coming from a good home. It is good. It is an advantage in life. Add grace to it.
0: Amen.
1: Fadom kahun.
0: Yes, Lord.
1: Genuine yambre yawanse kakra.
0: Oh, Jesus.
1: Yambre yawanse kakra. Now only 25 years, half people are wearing a degree. Mm-hmm. Paul at the age of 21 years, okay, the two PhDs. What's mm-hmm. still on yam. Of myself, I know nothing. But this grace giving me. Hallelujah.
0: Amen.
1: Sufficient grace is enough for efficient life and destiny. Mrs. Sufficient grace is enough for efficient life and destiny. Hallelujah.
0: Amen.
1: Nyamin shira wati.
0: Amen.
1: Nyamin yokese.
0: Amen.
1: Missi nyamin shira.
0: Amen.
1: Person there, among the apostles, I am the least. Mm. But I am what I am by the grace of God. I labored yet not I, by the grace which is with me. Dinti na ato, ato waka na to fuwe legum. Na enim de ka na fuwe wodu tukwal. 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I end with this. You need grace to live on and to live up. If you want to live on and to live up, depend on grace.
0: Amen.
1: My big brother, Mr. Samuel, Apple Titi, and the family. Jesus Christ.
0: Amen.
1: Somebody say grace.
0: Grace.
1: Somebody say grace.
0: Grace.
1: Reverend, I feel like I need one person that will pray for him or her.
0: Amen.
1: That grace will abound towards him or her.
0: Amen.
1: Grace will abound towards him or her.
0: Amen.
1: Hey, Mazagadaba. We need grace, my
6: grace.
1: God.
6: Grace.
1: We need grace.
6: We need grace.
1: Yeah, Mr. Du. Yeah, Mr. Sata, what? Yeah. Lord, grace my life for exploit. Yeah. See this is in there. Sufficient grace is enough for efficient life and destiny. Wow. Yeah, Lady Reverence, great grace, Lord. Great grace, Lord. Yeah. Oh, dear. Sister Irene, God bless you. Irene testing. Us in there. Preaching good. I receive it in Jesus' name.
6: Amen.
1: Hallelujah. You need grace to live on and to live up. Hallelujah. Kaldaba, Reverend Uncle.
6: 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You need grace to go up. 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Yes, Lord.
1: I'm going to catch you, baby. I'll say, and there, or you radio doctor. Washing a mommy. And Yami Adoma coming Tuesday. Or your 1 week observation. Yeah, you know,
6: Saint Ignatius,
1: Catholic Air Force Base. Them interchanges where you are now. KFC, where you are. Hallelujah.
0: Amen.
1: Wonsum, when in Nipa. Trust a motto to do back on. Wonsum, when in Nipa. Hallelujah.
6: Amen.
1: Yes. 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This can in and you said in Nipa Bea. 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Let's come in our numbers. 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
6: Yeah. 0500-997-979. 0500-997-979. 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
1: We need grace to
6: get connected to grace. Get connected to grace. Yes.
1: We need grace to move grace. Well and move up. Hey, people. Top life on a brother. Saga daba daba daba daba daba. Okay, say it here, sir. Kodona free. Ye no bumpe. Na dum towa brabodum.
6: Yeah.
1: Oh yes. Ye nim don't ye fe. But I won't finish nichi no na dumun ka. Na dumun ka. Yeah, ye be we asa chel. Ye be we asa chel. Na ye hun kofa. Sometimes a bum de bridegrooms, you know. Won ye fun pus in de nore ya for nankasa. No che de on ye by might. On ye by power. Yes. Or ye by grace.
6: Yeah.
1: Sometimes they want the best man in Puno who look like the bright person, best man. Never want the one here, he that will it. No, he that run it. But it's of the grace. Church, I do me want to say if you ma, because even salvation, or no root, wadum will no root, one quite jim. Yamin shit on your case. Answer it before Queen, no, here case is unique. Or said that Wabrabo, Edema Jesus Christ, life without Christ is full of cracks. life without Christ is full of cracks. It is young for Jesus that young can a yajem quan. Kedi radi Jesus.
6: Radi Jesus.
1: Then emiti ya.
6: Emiti ya.
1: Meba wunchen.
6: Meba wunchen.
1: Meba tido boni yeni.
6: Meba tido boni.
1: Humobo.
6: Humobo.
1: Fomo jet somo.
6: Fomo jet somo.
1: In the day.
6: In the day.
1: Me foda me kana majem
6: quan. Foda me kana majem.
1: Radi be yamadum.
6: Radi be
1: yamadum. Na me brabo waka. Mufon suma we radi. Ewo Jesus Kristo dina.
6: Ewo Jesus.
1: Adominanti. Amen.
6: Amen.
1: And we say, look, school, next year, your prospectors are. Need it in if you are into me graduate. And if for Jesus Christ, the work and why you are. Need it in if you are into me now, you can't make it to heaven. Hallelujah. And me, a radio doctor, a bomber, no said that to be here. The Lord bless you until we meet again next week. May your life not be out of grace. Amen.
6: Amen and amen. God bless you so much, Papa. God bless you. Such a powerful word. And we all need the grace of God. We all need to walk in the grace of God to sustain us even till the Lord takes us to heaven. And you need grace to make life so much efficient and gracious for your life. This is Top Life Encounter. And we come your way every Saturday from 5 a.m. to 6 a.m. It's a family devotion. It's a weekend devotion, getting you ready for another week. And that's what we do every Saturday. Praying with you, sharing the word of the Lord with you, encouraging and encouraging you and empowering you so that you can take the week ahead so well. In Jesus' name. So we want to take this opportunity to invite you to church. Tomorrow is Sunday and you need a Bible-believing church. You need to associate with a group of grace. And we want to invite you to Top Life Chapel. Yes, Top Life Chapel, Pure Grace Temple. The church can be located at Anaji Brigade. Anaji Brigade, just after Asare Upon School Complex. The junction just after Asare Upon School Complex. Service starts exactly 8 a.m. And we want to invite you and your family. Come and let's enjoy the presence of the Lord together. Come and let's fellowship together, and God will definitely bless you and bless you again. And every Wednesday is a prayer section. It's a morning prayer. And whatever you're going through, if you have things that you're believing God for, be it finances, be it marital, be it business, and any aspect of your life, every Wednesday from 9 a.m. to 12 noon, come and let's pray together. You will meet Apostle David Apotete. Come and have an encounter, and the Lord will definitely deliver you. God will liberate you. God will set you free. God will bring rest to you. And every Friday is also our breakthrough prayers. These are strategic prayers to break you through, and we pray every Friday 6:30 p.m. It's a prophetic night. It's a night of deliverance, a night of powerful strategic prayers, and a night of the word. And I know your life will never be the same. God bless you so much. And until you hear my voice here again, keep looking unto Jesus, who is the author and finisher of our faith. God bless you and God keep you. Amen.
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0: I wasn't a trick, but I showed you all of my tricks. 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I would pull up in a 7 and you would pull up in a 6. 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I grew up on a bridge, grew up in a mix. Feeling uncomfortable.
1: Be God the DJ.

This ain't easy in person, but girl, this ain't working. 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I bought you that Birkin, he bought you a shirt. I hope it was worth it. I know you think I'm crazy, but I'm not a regular person. I don't do

0: Ludacris. What's going on? This is Drake.
1: It's Tiger Young Money Song.
0: It's your boy Wiz Khalifa, man.
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0: I told my mama we gon' get a
1: watching
0: couple
1: a master
0: bands. I'm out here working while you posting on the ground. 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

0: 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Running the limbs.
1: 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Another one.
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0: in the
1: same Zima. Who got the keys to my mother? Beamer. I used to dream of this. I ain't that.
2: Yeah, you are watching a master at work.
3: Crush him inevitably and leave him as dead as can be. They go to any who's stepping to me. They all come second to me. My words are weapons in me. I burn it second degree and get it. And I'm sick of
2: you. You are watching a master at work.
3: Riddle and could have get rid of the kid of them. You got to be kidding. I'm tripping. I kind of feel like a kid again. Yeah, I got something to say. I ain't with the games. I ain't come to play. You confused. You a bra. Go tuck.
1: This is clean.
3: In the wrong body like Young and May. I need my money like Underlay. Got a one-inch blade. Get cut to me. Run that fade. I ain't really with the dumb shade. I come back brave. Get clapped when I'm back.
1: Yeah. Hey, I'm on the guys. Damn.

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1: It's history in the making, but it's been a long time coming. It's finally here.
0: Exclusive.
2: You know what? We're better than you. We're better than you, and you suck.
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